turns to have enough photo tape. Sitting in front of smoke window, decanters of cheap whiskey in our hand. We're driving to Manhattan on a date with a starlet. It's just talent, and that's what people pay them.

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And tonight, well, a nod of the head and we're inside, falling down the red velvety stairs, limbs flaying, hands searching for something.

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1: 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I miss you.

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1: 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That's such a lie. Of course, how can you not hear me?

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5: 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You don't stop and look around once in a while. You could miss it.

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1: You want answers?
2: You talking to me?
1: You want answers?
2: I want the truth!
1: You can't handle the truth! Are you not entertained? Is this not why you were here?
2: Say what again? I dare you! I double dare you, motherfucker!
3: My calculations are correct.
2: Say what one more goddamn time?
3: You're gonna see some serious shit.
4: What?

0: way you're always right. I hate it when you lie. I hate it when you make me laugh. Even worse, when you make me cry. I hate it when you're not around and the fact that you didn't call. But mostly I hate the way I don't hate you. Not even close. Not even a little bit. Not even at all.
1: Love. Exciting and new.
2: I know that a life without love,
1: come aboard,
2: is no life at all.

stars, the plotted lines, the faulty map that brought Columbus to New York. Betwixt between the east and west, he calls on her wearing a leather vest. The earth squeals and shudders to a halt. A diamond crucifix in his ear is used to help ward off the fear that he has left his soul in someone's rented car. Inside his pants he hides a mop to clean the mess that he has dropped into the light that

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He's thinking of his lonely room, the sink that by his bed gives off a stink, then smells her perfume in his eyes, and her voice was like a bell.

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I bet you I can hit that light with my one good arm behind my back, says little Joey Diaz. Brother, give me another tote. Those downtown hoods are no damn good. Those Italians need a lesson to be taught. This cop who died in Harlem, you think they get the warning? I was dancing when I saw his brains run out on the

Juliet had a Romeo. I'll take Manhattan in a garbage bag with Latin written on it that says, it's hard to give a shit these days. Manhattan sank in like a rock until the filthy Hudson, what a shock. They wrote a book about it, they said it was

Church is a mess, jackets and crutches, clutch pearls and buckets of ice. Dyed cotton candy blonde lady does the honors, introducing all the family who fight. And the sunlight of late afternoon leans across the altar till it slaps the groom.

hair smells of lilac, roses and cinnamon, and waves moving slow across the rocks. Humid and heavy, clouds of salt water, rusted the hands off the clocks.

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The ring on your finger disappeared slowly, you'd let go already is my guess. And you cried as we made our way home,

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O outro lado da música. 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

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She stared in my eyes and smiled, for her lips were the color of

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Some of the people here in this island too unruly and negligent. The so-called sports, the saga men, I am sure you know what I mean. The government should enforce this law if they want to keep the city clean. Every worthless woman they have in the city, she should wear a tag. And every don't care man should be charged with a breach of law. Who buy cat in bag? It's outrageous, it's degrading. 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Worthless women and don't care.

places, getting worse as the years go by. 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The indecent life that they live is a dangerous threat to humanity. Every worthless woman we have in the

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This your time, no sound like a beep.

data rima, Holland is a Yankee sailor. Lundi data rima, Sunday Bacchanal to meet Monday Carnival. Well, this sailor was in France as he get himself in a disguise dance, shouting Helena from a rima. Girl, I love you, and I love you true. So much Helena, so much I love you. Not knowing what a man he was speaking to. This time the sailor moving as light as a feather. Hold on, I can't forget it. A bottle of pop in his pocket. Well, although he crazy, the man bouncing down everybody. Well, the Lord near died with fear. When I noticed he went and hung up the mayor, calling Helena, you from Rima. Girl, I love you, and I love you true. So much, Helena, so much I love you. Not knowing what the mayor he was speaking to. At intermission, are all for destruction. So I told the sailor to keep an eye on that fella. Don't mind if you're in a can-can, he's well known as a sailor young man. The sailor said not a bit, keep away, wants to pick my pocket. That's Helena, she's from Rima. Oh, I love her, I love her too. So much Helena, so much Rima. Not knowing what the thing he was.

Lord is waiting. Until Tuesday morning, fight start. She in charge at Moscovy. Gunslinger start getting crazy. Bottle coming from Mars. One pass over Cyril Diaz. What happened on his face? In middle get the Yankee in the wrong place. He said, Helena, no more Rima. No more I love you. Look what you do. No, Helena. No more Rima. You damage all.